When I came to Spain and I saw people partying, I thought to myself, what the fuck? 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

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This is where I heal my hurts. It's in natural grace, or watching young lives shape.

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This is my church. 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